do a little spring cleaning. I'm always too busy dreaming. Well, maybe I should wake up instead. A lot of things I regret, but I just say I forget.

on the other side of the world. You pass them on to me, like a loving cup or a quench. I roll you the sun. I go to bed as you are getting up on the other side of the world. You have scattered the stars towards me here, like seeds.

Yeah. It's been a ride. I guess I had to go to that place to get to this one. Now some of you might still be in that place. If you're trying to get out, just follow me.

road when you're missing home. Only know you love her when you let her go. And you let her go.